The way she had to have the car. My eyes were soft and cold. My eyes were clear and bright. But she's not there.

Money, blood, and treasure. We're gonna just get this. God, just give us a fuck. Bring it back here we come.